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2: Baby, the stuffing got heavy.
3: Honey, just when you thought it was safe to go back outside,
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There's a hole in this bucket I've been carrying around. I fill it up to the top and watch it spill on the ground. Go down in the mines and when I come back out,